0: Welcome to English World, a place where learning English is fun.
1: I am Guo Wenjie.
0: And I'm Mark.
1: Do you want to learn English better?
0: Well, you've come to the right place.
1: 马可跟郭文杰在英语世界带您开开心心学英语。
0: Stay tuned.You're listening to English World, and we are your hosts, Mark, along with Wenjie.
1: 对了，马可跟郭文杰，我呢，欢迎您收听英语世界。
0: You know, Wenjie, many of our listeners are students.
1: I know. Mm-hmm. 我们呢，知道有不少的听友，你呢，还是学生啊。
0: And we hope that you enjoy listening to our programs.
1: 我们真的是希望呢，你喜爱我们的节目啊。
0: And of course, that your English is improving.
1: 嗯哼，而你的英语也有许许多多的进步了。
0: Now don't forget to visit our website where you can learn even more.
1: 那不要忘了上我们的网站呢，去学习更多的内容。
0: As we all know, every year in late August or in early September,
1: 那我们知道呢，每一年的八月底还有九月初的时候呢，
0: it's school time again.
1: That's right. 又是学校开学的时候了。
0: And students are returning to their schools.
1: 学生又回到了学校里。
0: And each campus is coming to life again.
1: 每个校园呢又活跃了起来。
0: So if you're a student,
1: 那如果你是是一位学生
0: You probably feel excited.
1: 你可能觉得很兴奋啊。
0: Or maybe a little sad that the summer is over.
1: 也许有一点点的难过啊，因为暑期结束了。
0: Well, today we bring you this topic.
1: 那今天我们带给你这一课的新主题。
0: Back in school.
1: 学校又开学了。

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1: 学校教育。
0: Elementary or primary school.
1: Elementary or primary school, 小学。
0: Middle school.
1: Middle school, 中学。
0: Junior high.
1: Junior high, 初中。
0: High school.
1: High school, 高中。
0: College or university.
1: College or university, 学院或大学。
0: Graduate school.
1: Graduate school, 研究所。
0: Well, for me, it's been a long time since I graduated.
1: 那马可说啊，他毕业已经好多年了。It's the same for me, 我也是一样呢。
0: But I bet we can still remember those student days.
1: 但是呢，我们都还记得学生时代的生活呢。
0: Going to classes every day.
1: 每天去课堂上课。
0: Staying up late.
1: 晚上呢，熬夜用功。
0: Typing up papers.
1: 写作业，写报告。
0: Studying for tests and exams.
1: 应付大考小考。
0: Well, but there were also some wonderful times.
1: 那当然也有很美好的时光呢。Like living in the dorm, 像住在宿舍里啦。
0: Or eating in the cafeteria.
1: 在学校的餐厅里吃自助餐。
0: Or joining different clubs and activities.
1: 参加不同的学生社团的活动。
0: And of course, going to a lot of parties.
1: That's right. 还有啊，参加了很多的派对联欢活动呢。
0: Those were the days, my
1: those
0: friends.
1: Those were the days. 过去那段学生时光呢，真是令人怀念啊。
0: It's time for the cyber classroom.
1: 网上教室。
0: A growing number of people are using the internet to attend class today.
1: 今天呢，有越来越多的人呢使用网络来上课。
0: This mode of learning has many advantages.
1: 这种学习方式呢有许多的优点跟好处。
0: Students can attend a course anytime from anywhere.
1: 学生能够在任何时候、任何地点做课程的学习。
0: The course material is available 24/7.
1: 课程的内容呢，无论是哪一天、哪个时候都方便取得。
0: And it's estimated that over 4 million students are enrolled on online schools and universities.
1: 现在估计呢，有超过4亿的学生在网上的学校或是大学注册。
0: Well, wasn't that something?
1: Yes, online learning is very flexible. 网上学习真的是非常的变通啊。
0: Well, coming up next, we're going to hear today's everyday dialogue.
1: 那紧接着我们来听今天的每日会话。
0: Two students are meeting for the very first time.
1: 两位学生他们是头次碰面。
0: And one is a very new student.
1: 其中一位呢是新生。
0: While the other is a junior.
1: 另外一位啊是大三的学生。
0: So what are they talking about?
1: 那他们谈什么呢?
0: Well, let's listen in on their conversation.
1: 我们一起来听他们的对话。
2: Hi, I am David. Are you a freshman?
3: Yes, I am. My name is Courtney. It's nice to meet you.
2: Where are you from, Courtney?
3: From a little town in Kansas. I am very excited to be here, but also nervous.
2: I know how you feel. Don't worry, you'll do fine.
3: Thanks. I do love this campus. It's beautiful.
2: Oh yes, this is a great school. You'll learn a lot and make many new friends.
3: I hope so. At least for now, I've met you.
1: 好，那现在来帮助您了解会话的内容。
2: Hi, I am David. Are you a freshman?
0: Hi, I am David.Are you a freshman?
1: 你好，我是 David. 你是大一的新生吗?
3: Yes, I am. My name is Courtney. It's nice to meet you.
0: Yes, I am. My name is Courtney. It's nice to meet you.
1: 没错，我是。我的名字呢是 Courtney. 很高兴认识你。
2: Where are you from, Courtney?
0: Where are you from, Courtney?
1: 那 Courtney, 你是打从哪儿来的呢?
3: From a little town in Kansas, I am very excited to be here, but also nervous.
0: From a little town in Kansas, I am very excited to be here, but also nervous.
1: 从肯萨斯州的一个小镇来的， 我很高兴呢，我很兴奋能够来到这儿，但是也很紧张啊。
2: I know how you feel. Don't worry, you'll do fine.
4: I know how you feel. Don't worry, you'll do fine.
1: 我知道你的感受，别担心，你会过得很好的。
3: Thanks. I do love this campus. It's beautiful.
4: Thanks. I do love this campus. It's beautiful.
1: 谢谢，我真的是喜爱这个校园啊，太漂亮了。
2: Oh yes, this is a great school. You'll learn a lot and make many new friends.
4: Oh yes, this is a great school. You'll learn a lot and make many new friends.
1: 是啊，这是一个很好的学校，你会学到很多东西，也会交到许多的朋友。
3: I hope so. At least for now, I've met you.
4: I hope so.At least for now, I've met you.
1: 我真的是希望这样，至少现在呢，我已经认识了你。好，那现在你了解了含义，我们再来听一回每日会话。
2: Hi, I am David. Are you a freshman?
3: Yes, I am. My name is Courtney. It's nice to meet you.
2: Where are you from, Courtney?
3: From a little town in Kansas. I am very excited to be here.But also nervous.
2: I know how you feel. Don't worry, you'll do fine.
3: Thanks. I do love this campus. It's beautiful.
2: Oh yes, this is a great school. You'll learn a lot and make many new friends.
3: I hope so. At least for now, I've met you.
4: School is a place for learning.
1: 学校呢，是个学习的地方。
4: But learning can take place in many other places.
1: 但是学习也可以在很多不同的地方发生的。
4: For example, at home.
1: 好比在家里。
4: Or at church.
1: 在教会里。
4: In the United States, many people choose to do homeschooling.
1: 在美国，许多人选择在家的教学方式。
4: Also, many churches have Sunday schools for children.
1: 很多基督教会呢也有儿童的主日学教育。
4: So, what do you think of that?
1: 那对这个你是怎么认为的呢?
4: In the Bible, Paul wrote to the young pastor Timothy.
1: 在圣经里呢,保罗就写信给年轻的牧师提摩太。
4: And this is what he said.
1: 保罗这么说。
4: It's time for the verse of the week.
1: 每周金句。
4: As for you, continue in what you have learned and have become convinced of.
1: 但你所学习的、所确信的要存在心里。
4: Because you know those from whom you learned it.
1: 因为你知道是跟谁学的。
4: 2 Timothy 3, verse 14.
1: 提摩太后书第三章十四节。
4: As for you, continue in what you have learned and have become convinced of.Because you know those from whom you have learned it. 2 Timothy 3, verse 14. According to Jewish tradition,
1: 根据犹太的传统
4: religious education starts at home when children are small.
1: 宗教教育乃是从孩子还幼小的时候就在家里启蒙的。
4: Timothy learned about the Old Testament since childhood.
1: 提摩太呢，从孩童的时候就学习了旧约圣经。
4: He was taught by his mother and grandmother.
1: 是由他的母亲跟祖母教导的。
4: And his faith in God grew over the years.
1: 他对神的信心呢，经过了年日呢，也增长了。
4: Paul reminded Timothy about his wonderful homeschooling experience.
1: 保罗就提醒提摩太他所领受的美好家庭教育。
4: He asked Timothy to hold on to what he had learned.
1: 他要提摩太呢坚守他曾经学习过的。
4: And to treasure and teach the words of God.
1: 也去珍惜去教导神的话语。
4: Well, listener friends, our time is up once again.
1: 那听友，我们今天时间又差不多了。
4: Our topic for today was back in school.
1: 那今天的主题呢是学校又开学了。
4: It doesn't matter whether you're still at school or not.
1: 那不管呢你是否还是在学校开学读书。
4: We hope that you always continue learning.
1: 我们希望你呢是继续的学习。
4: Learning English.
1: 学习英语。
4: But more importantly,learning God's word.
1: 更重要的是学习神的话语。
4: We want to do our best to help you.
1: 我们愿意 尽力的来帮助你。
0: We are your radio friends, Mark
1: and 文杰。
0: Until next time in English World, 再见。
1: Mark,
0: yes?
1: Do you wish you were still in school?
0: Oh, no way.
1: No?
0: I'm glad to be done with it. But what about you?
1: I would love to go back to school.
0: Oh, are you kidding? And face all those tests?
1: No. The kind of school I want to go to is cooking school.
0: Mm-hmm.
5: 刚才为您播出的是普世佳音制作的《放眼天下》节目。我们的网址是 Chinese.连接线 goodnews.org Chinese 连接线 goodnews.org 下次再会。

0: 第二方面，我们做父亲的能给儿女的是重要感。
1: The second thing as fathers we can give to our children is the sense of significance.
0: 第二节就是二十一节说，你们做父亲的不要惹儿女的气，恐怕他们失了志气。
1: 3:21 says, "Fathers, do not embitter your children, or they will become discouraged."
0: 那这里告诉我们说，父亲会惹儿女的气。
1: And here says a father, is it possible for fathers to embitter their children?
0: 我们通常是说儿女惹父母的气。
1: Well, usually our saying is that the children will enrage the father.
0: 那父亲怎么样惹儿女的气？
1: How do fathers embitter their children?
0: 那父亲惹儿女的气之后有什么结果？
1: And what are the consequences?
0: 这里说恐怕他们失了志气。
1: Or they will become discouraged.
0: 啊，这里讲的说他们会灰心。
1: It says they will lose heart.
0: 那怎么样惹儿女的气？
1: How do we cause our children to lose heart?
0: 那就是我们常常用反面的态度来对小孩子，意思说不可以，不可以，不可以。
1: Simply by giving them negative comments and said that don't do this, don't do that, you can't do this, you can't do that.
0: 你这个做得不好，你那个做得不好。
1: You didn't do well on this, you fail on that.
0: 成绩单拿回来的时候，
1: when he brings the report from school,
0: 三个 A 一个 B,
1: and you got 3 A's and 1 B.
0: 你看到的只是那个 B,
1: and all you saw was the B.
0: 然后希望这个 B 可以变成 A,
1: and it's hoping there's a way that you can transform the B into an A.
0: 他心里想，我已经尽我最大的努力。
1: And he said,
0: 要不要就是这个样子。
1: And he said, well, take it or leave it. This is the best I could do.
0: 所以常常就把儿子儿女气得半死。
1: And so the kid was embittered.
0: 那有些小孩子为了要讨父母的好处，有改成绩单的。
1: And there are children who change their grades on paper because they want to please their parents.
0: 就是要给你看到一个 A, 但是假的。
1: So that you can see an A, but it was a falsified A.
0: 但是这里说不要 discourage, 不要给他们失掉志气。
1: But here it says that don't embitter, don't discourage your children.
0: 那相反的，我们应该鼓励他们。
1: On the contrary, we should encourage them.
0: 我在高中的时候很喜欢写文章。
1: And I loved to write when I was in high school.
0: 所以我在高中的时候写了很多文章。
1: So I wrote a lot of articles.
0: 甚至于想写小说。
1: And even made an attempt at novels.
0: 但是没有完成。
1: Never finished.
0: 也没有经验。后来我信了主。
1: And later on I became a Christian.
0: 信了主还有写文章。
1: I still wrote.
0: 后来我神学院毕业。
1: And I graduated from the seminary.
0: 跟一个老牧师一起工作。
1: And I was working for an older pastor.
0: 那这个老牧师说，要花20年的时间才能造成一个传道人。
1: And he said it takes 20 years to make a minister.
0: 他说我以前写的东西现在都丢掉了。
1: He said I threw away everything that I wrote long time ago.
0: 写什么东西
1: ？What do you write?
0: 他要我不要写。
1: I was like, why bother writing? Said he. So he discouraged me.
0: 他说你现在写的东西没有什么价值。
1: He said whatever you write now wouldn't be wouldn't amount to much.
0: 再过几十年后才写。
1: Wait another 20-30 years.
0: 所以我就开始停止写作。
1: So I stopped writing.
0: 大概停了差不多有20年。
1: About 20 years.
0: 那一个人的话这样大的影响。
1: The word from one person had such a power.
0: 如果当初他欣赏我写的文章。
1: If he had appreciated what I wrote,
0: 也许我今天是个伟大的作家。
1: Maybe I would have become a great writer today.
0: 真的？
1: Really?
0: 你对你的小孩说。
1: And if you say to your children,
0: 我想你可以考第一。
1: I think you can be the number one in the class.
0: 他会努力。
1: He will work hard.
0: 用积极的方法。
1: You do it in a positive way.
0: 不要使他们失了志气。
1: Don't discourage them.
0: 使他们有志气。
1: And instead, encourage them,
0: 让他们能够往前走
1: so that they can move on.
0: 我们小孩子需要的是什么？
1: What do our children need?
0: 是一个慈爱的心，
1: is a kind of loving heart,
0: 一个看顾的眼，
1: and a watchful eye,
0: 一个聆听的耳，
1: and listening ear,
0: 一个帮忙的手，
1: a helping hand,
0: 一个孩子生在这种家庭里面的。
1: A child who is born in that kind of home environment.
0: 他的自我观一定很正确。
1: His self-image can help but be very healthy.
0: 他也觉得自己很重要。
1: And he will think a lot of himself too.
0: 他就会努力向前。
1: And he will

0: work hard.
1: 那第三个我们可以给孩子的就是第四章第一节，你们做主人的要公公平平的待仆人。
0: The third thing we can give our children is found in chapter 4, verse 1. Masters, provide your slaves with what is right and fair, because you know that you also have a master in heaven.
1: 那这里讲到说，在第一个世纪的时候，有些做主人的，有些人是做仆人的。
0: In the first century society, there are some who are masters and there are others who were slaves.
1: 那这些奴仆都是买来的。
0: The slaves were all purchased.
1: 所以这个主人对他们在他们身上是有所有权。And
0: therefore, the master actually had the ownership of the slaves.
1: 那有些的主人就趁机敲诈。So
0: some took all the kind of advantage of the slaves.
1: 不给他们应该得的工价。And
0: they deprived them of the wages that they deserved.
1: 所以社会上有这样的风气。
0: And that was a common practice in the society.
1: 然后保罗写信的时候就告诉说，你们做主人的要用公平来待你的仆人。But
0: when Paul wrote to the church, he said, "Masters, provide your slaves with what is right and fair."
1: 因为知道你们在天上也有一位主。Because
0: knowing that you also have a master in heaven.
1: 换句话说，当你这样对人的时候，你要想到上面一个要这样对你。
0: And in other words, when you think of treating your slaves unfairly, remember you also have a master that might treat you the same way. Our children also will observe how we handle our human relationship.
1: 我发现有很多的做法，有很多的看法，我的儿子模仿我。
0: And I found out that in many ways of acting and thinking, my son has imitated me.
1: 那我们出门的时候,
0: like when we go out,
1: 大概车子开五分钟以后, 我内人会问我说, 你带支票了没有?
0: And my wife would invariably ask me the question about 5 minutes on our way, said, "Have you brought the checkbook?"
1: 我明明带了支票, 我说, 哎呀,没有。
0: And I did have a checkbook with me, but I said, "Oh no, I forgot."
1: 这个是跟他开玩笑。So I was just
0: teasing her.
1: 那我希望说您出门以前先提醒我啊，那已经走到一半，说开了，我说没有。And
0: said, I thought to myself that, well, you should have reminded me before we left home.
1: 但是不久以后，我的儿子做同样的事。But
0: not long after that, I noticed that my son did the same thing.
1: Like father, like son. 所以父亲如果尊重，有尊重的态度，
0: So if a father is respectful to others,
1: 儿子就会学，
0: Then his children will learn from him.
1: 我觉得我们做这种，做父亲也好，或者做带领的人也好，影响力很大。
0: And I believe that whether you're a father or you're a leader in any capacity, you exert great influence to other people.
1: 去年去洛杉矶， 有一些弟兄姐妹请我们吃饭。
0: Last year when I was at Los Angeles, some brothers and sisters took me out to dinner.
1: 当我们吃饭的时候，
0: And during the dinner,
1: 我就帮师母加了一点菜。
0: So I served my wife.
1: 当我的筷子放下来以后，
0: And when I put down my chopsticks,
1: 我发现所有的弟兄都在帮太太加菜。
0: And I noticed that all the brothers are doing the same thing for their wives.
1: 啊，我觉得这个影响力太大，榜样太重要了。And
0: I said, "Wow, what the power of example!"
1: 那我们尊重神，我们的孩子也会尊重。When
0: we honor God, our children will honor God.
1: 所以说，你们在天上也有一位主。And
0: here it says, "You also have a master in heaven."
1: 我们怎么样能把这种心态、这种态度传递给我们孩子？
0: How can we convey this kind of mindset to our children?
1: 那就是我们自己要对神的事情认真。
0: And that is, we have to take God's things seriously ourselves.
1: 我举一个大概很切身的例子。
0: I give you a very practical example.
1: 我们很多人去中文学校。
0: A lot of us would go to Chinese school.
1: 我请问你们去中文学校迟不迟到？
0: Let me ask you, are you ever late going to Chinese school?
1: 是不是每次都迟到？
0: Are you always late going to Chinese school?
1: Okay, 那你去中文学校是不迟到。
0: So you don't want to be late at Chinese school.
1: 但是你去教堂迟不迟到？
0: But when you come to church, are you ever late?
1: 你唱 Sunday school, 唱主日学
0: When you come to Sunday school or the worship service, are you late?
1: 如果你的孩子是听你的
0: If your children watch you,
1: 是你带的
0: And because you have brought them up,
1: 去中文学校准时把他送去
0: And he will notice that you take him to Chinese school on time,
1: 你去主日学迟到半个小时
0: But half an hour late for Sunday school,
1: 你什么话都不用讲
0: You don't have to say anything else.
1: 他得到一个 message.
0: And he got the message already.
1: 这个消息是什么?
0: What is the message?
1: 中文学校很重要。
0: Chinese school is important.
1: 所以不可以迟到。
0: So don't ever be late.
1: 去教堂。
0: Or church.
1: It's okay.
0: It's all right.
1: 所以可以迟到。
0: So you can be late.
1: 你不用讲。
0: You don't have to say anything.
1: 他就学了。
0: And he's got a message.
1: 所以以后等他长大以后
0: So when he is grown up,
1: 他带了孩子去中文学校
0: He will take his children to Chinese school.
1: 不过我想到他的时候他可能不带了因为那一代已经不要学中文了
0: Maybe by that time his generation or his children's generation will not need to or want to learn Chinese anymore.
1: Okay, 如果他带的话他会总是去中文学校
0: Then he's still taking his kids to Chinese school.
1: 但是去教会嘛没有关系
0: But you don't have to be so serious when you go to the church.
1: 中文学校的功课
0: The homework from a Chinese school.
1: 你们盯着他做
0: You will make sure that he finishes everything.
1: 我常常开玩笑说这个孩子中文学校的成绩跟爸爸用不用功妈妈用不用功成正比例
0: And I always often say that how well the kid does in the Chinese school is proportionate to how much effort the father or the mother is willing to put into his work.
1: 对不对？所以中学功课要做，要做，要做，要做。
0: So you have to do it, do it, do it, do it, do it.
1: 但是主日学的功课呢？
0: But what about the assignment from the Sunday school class?
1: 你儿子、你女儿上个礼拜在主日学学什么？
0: What did your children, your son or daughter, learn in Sunday school last week?
1: 有没有问一下
0: Did you ever ask?
1: 有没有看一下
0: Did you ever check?
1: 那你什么都不用讲
0: You don't have to say anything.
1: 你 check 他的中文功课
0: Because you check on his Chinese school assignment.
1: 你从来不 check 他的中这个主日学功课
0: Yeah, you never bother to check with the Sunday school.
1: 他就知道
0: So he got the message.
1: 中文要努力用功
0: Work hard on Chinese.
1: 主日学去听听就好了不听也没关系
0: And the Sunday school just for auditing.
1: 也许你们不喜欢听我讲这个话但是呢我是告诉你一个事实就是说我们的价值在哪里你不需要讲孩子就学了
0: Maybe what I said kind of turn some people off but I just want to say the plain fact that is, if you, whatever you think is important and you do it in a certain way the children will get a message
1: 曾经有一个弟兄说今天我礼拜天家里有客人所以我不去教会
0: And there was an incident when someone said Well, I can't go to church there because I have guests coming this afternoon
1: 他说他要下午一点钟到
0: He said, I have to be there at 1 o'clock
1: 我就跟这个弟兄挑战
0: So I challenged this brother
1: 我说你还是可以去教堂
0: I said, you still can go to church
1: 等他来了的时候叫他在门口等你
0: And when your friend comes, ask him to wait for you at the door
1: 他说那不好意思
0: And he said, no, that wouldn't be right.
1: 我说你好意思跟上帝请教吗?
0: I said, well, you think it's right to, for you to take the absence from God?
1: 这个人听我的话。
0: So he listened to me.
1: 所以他那天就去教会了。
0: So he went to the church that day.
1: 结果他的朋友他回家还没有来。
0: And it turned out, by the time he got home, his friend hadn't shown up yet.
1: 路上有 traffic.
0: Because of traffic jam.
1: 啊，这件事情他学一个功课。
0: So he learned a lesson from that incident.
1: 尊重神。
0: That he ought to honor God.
1: 神就尊重你。
0: And God would honor him.
1: 如果说我家里有个客人来了
0: if he has said that, well, I have a friend coming.
1: 所以我就不用去叫他。
0: So I'm not going to church.
1: 不要去崇拜。
0: I'm not going to the worship.
1: 我今天有一个别的事情。
0: Or something else is coming up.
1: 我不用去叫他。
0: I can't go to church.
1: 啊，今天下雨了。
0: Well, it's raining today.
1: 啊，出去很麻烦。
0: It's so troublesome.
1: 不用做礼拜了。
0: So I'm not going to the church.
1: 你什么都不用讲。
0: Then you don't have to say anything.
1: 你的孩子就学去了。
0: That your kids will learn.
1: 他知道。
0: And he will know.
1: 这个客人。
0: That a guest.
1: 比上帝还重要。
0: It's more important than God.
1: 你看客人来了都不用去做礼拜。
0: Look, when a guest comes, he can.
1: 你不用，我们很多话不用讲的。
0: From appointment with God, and you don't have to say anything else, and kids will learn.
1: 它是很危险的。
0: It's dangerous.
1: 所以我们要学习敬畏神。
0: So we ought to honor and learn how to honor God.
1: 知道你们也有一位主在天上。
0: Because knowing that we also have a master in heaven.
1: 啊，我们也学习尊重人。
0: And we learn how to honor other people.
1: 我们要尊重别人的东西。
0: We have to honor, to respect other people's
1: belongings. 我们要善待人。
0: We have to treat other people.
1: 人家听我们做了事情。
0: Whatever others do for us.
1: 我们不要占人的便宜。
0: Don't try to take advantage.
1: 要人家多得好处。
0: But instead, we have to return.
1: 对人的东西我们要爱惜。
0: We have to treasure whatever belongs to other people.
1: 借来的东西要好好的用。
0: And whatever you borrow, treat it with respect.
1: 弄坏了要补偿。
0: And if you have damaged it, you have to compensate for it.
1: 有人跟我借书。
0: And someone would borrow books from me.
1: 我很愿意借书给他们。
0: I'm very willing to loan out books.
1: 但是有些人把我的书借去，一去不回。
0: But there's books that have never been returned.
1: 啊，有的时候二十几块钱很贵啊。
0: Well, $20-some dollars, this is not a small sum.
1: 我不一定要他赔偿。
0: I don't necessarily want him to repay.
1: 但是至少对我客气一点，说对不起，我弄掉。
0: But at least he should have the courtesy of telling me that. Sorry, I lost the book.
1: 不回音。
0: But instead, there was just not a word said.
1: 有的我甚至问他，你书看完了没？他说我什么时候给你借书
0: ？And then some when I ask, I say, have you finished reading the book? I said, did I borrow a book from you?
1: 所以要珍惜别人的东西。
0: So you have to treat other people's belongings.
1: 要尊重别人。
0: And more often, more importantly, treat others with respect.
1: 我想一个故事给大家听。
0: And give you another story.
1: 我很得帮助，很得鼓励。
0: And I was greatly encouraged and helped.
1: 最近我们教会来了很多新的朋友。
0: There have been a lot of new friends in our church.
1: 那么有一对夫妻也现在坐在我们中间，他有个小孩叫 Jonathan。
0: There's a couple who has a son named Jonathan.
1: 有一天他们介绍的时候，我就问你叫什么名字。
0: So one day I asked him, when he was introduced, I said, "What's your name?"
1: 他说 Jonathan.
0: And he said, "Jonathan."
1: 他说哦，我说我的名字也叫 Jonathan.
0: And I said, "Oh, my name's Jonathan too."
1: 我们两个就握手。
0: So we shook hands.
1: 下一次他又看到我的时候。
0: So the next time we met.
1: 啊，他好高兴啊。
0: And he was so happy.
1: 他就说 "Hi, Jonathan."
0: He said, "Hi, Jonathan."
1: 那我就说 "Hi, Jonathan."
0: And I said, "Hi, Jonathan." In return.
1: 诶，可是他爸爸在旁边站着听到。
0: And but his father watched what happened.
1: 他说，不可以这样叫。
0: He said, "Oh no, don't address him like that."
1: 不可以叫牧师的名字。
0: You don't call the pastor by his first name.
1: 还有我们中国的规矩啊。
0: And that's the Chinese custom.
1: 而且小孩后来看到我很多次。
0: And later on, the child saw me many times.
1: 而且他每次看到我。
0: But every time when he saw me,
1: 他都会说牧师。
0: He would say, "Pastor."
1: 然后他记得 "I'm a pastor." "Hi, 牧师."
0: And he would say, "Hi, pastor."
1: 哦，我很感动。
0: And I was touched.
1: 我感动这个小孩很听话。
0: And I was touched because the children was obedient.
1: 我也很感动，父亲注意到这些很小的事情。
0: And also, I was touched because the father paid attention to little details like that.
1: 教他的孩子尊重别人。
0: And teaching his children to be respectful of others.
1: 我们尊重人，人就尊重我们。
0: Because when we show respect to others, then we will treat it likewise.
1: 我们敬畏神，神就恩待我们。
0: When we honor God, God will also honor us.
1: 我们今天早上谈到这三样要给我们儿女的东西。
0: There are three things that we talk about that we will leave with our children.
1: 但是我觉得最大的礼物还不是这些。
0: And yet, the greatest gift is none of the above.
1: 最大的礼物乃是把你的信仰传递给你的孩子。
0: Rather, it is to begin to pass on your faith to your children.
1: 我听到很多父母不是我们不一定是我们教会的很多基督徒的父母说哦，信仰自由，让他们自己选择。
0: And I've heard from a lot of parents, not necessarily from this church, say that, well, we ought to give the children the freedom to choose what they want to believe in.
1: 所以从小长大的从来没有跟他们讲耶稣。
0: And they never talk up to them about Jesus as a child was growing up.
1: 但是我要请问大家一个问题。
0: But I want to ask you this one question.
1: 你为什么帮你的孩子选学校？
0: Why do you help your children to choose school?
1: 你为什么帮你的孩子选课系？
0: Why do you help him to take to select the courses?
1: 为什么你觉得要孩子读医、读工程、做律师？你为什么要这样做
0: ？Why do you help to your children to make decisions for medicine, for law, for engineering?
1: 因为你觉得那个好。
0: Because you think highly of those.
1: 因为你觉得你要给他选一个最好的学校。
0: And because you want to give him the best.
1: 最好的读书环境。
0: The best environment of study.
1: 最有前途的科系。
0: And the one, the career that pays off the most handsomely.
1: 希望他毕业以后不会饿死。
0: And you want to make sure that when he graduates from school, he wouldn't starve.
1: 那我请问大家。
0: Then I want to ask you this.
1: 如果信仰对你是那么重要。
0: If your faith is indeed important to you.
1: 如果你知道你所信的是真的。
0: If you know that what you believe is true.
1: 如果你知道你信的是生死的问题。
0: If you know that your faith is a matter of life and death.
1: 你为什么给你儿女自由去选择？
0: Why do you give your children the freedom to choose?
1: 他选了异教怎么办？
0: What if he has chosen a heresy?
1: 他选了魔鬼教怎么办？
0: What if he has chosen the church of Satan?
1: 你甘心情愿吗？
0: Would you just let him go?
1: 我相信我们不甘心。
0: I don't think so.
1: 所以，如果你的信仰是真的，
0: If your faith is real,
1: 如果你的信仰是真的，
0: If what you believe is real to you,
1: 不是每个礼拜天来教会坐坐回家就算了。
0: It's not just a show on every Sunday morning.
1: 如果耶稣基督对你生命有任何的价值，
0: If Jesus Christ means anything to you in your life,
1: then 把耶稣基督传给你的儿女，
0: then share Jesus Christ with your children.
1: 当他们有了耶稣，
0: when they have Jesus,
1: 他们就有了一切，
0: they have everything.
1: 不管他们做什么，
0: doesn't matter what field they get into.
1: 倒垃圾也好
0: whether garbage man
1: 做其他的工作都好
0: or any other profession
1: 我不想用倒垃圾跟做医生比较
0: I want to make, draw a comparison between you know, a garbage man and a doctor
1: 其实都一样
0: but it's all the same
1: 职业都没有高低
0: and there's no differentiation 就是
1: 我们中国人的观念里面比较看重某一些看不起另外一些
0: it's just that in our Chinese way of thinking we think more highly of some profession than the others
1: 如果信仰对你是那么重要
0: If your belief it matters to you
1: 帮助你的孩子选择你的信仰
0: Then help your children to choose what you believe
1: 把他带到你所信的耶稣基督
0: Bring him to Jesus Christ whom you believe
1: 然后你才可以放心
0: Then you can let him go
1: 一起祷告
0: Let's pray
1: 天父我们感谢赞美你
0: Heavenly Father, we thank you.
1: 赐给我们这样的恩典。
0: For your grace.
1: 在你所设立的家中享受保护。
0: For the protection that we enjoy in the family that you have institutionalized.
1: 我们感谢你赐给我们父亲。
0: We thank you for our fathers.
1: 也感谢你使我们许多弟兄有机会做父亲。
0: We also thank you for the blessing for many of our brothers who have become fathers.
1: 求主给我们智慧晓得怎样做一个敬神爱人的父亲。
0: Oh God, give us wisdom so that we could know how to be a father who honor God and love men.
1: 以至于能够把我们的儿女带到你的面前。
0: So that to the end that we may bring our children to your knowledge of our Lord.
1: 我们这样祷告祈求奉耶稣基督圣名。
0: We offer a prayer in the name of Jesus Christ.
2: 刚刚的节目是牧者心声由圣经广播网编辑播出

0: 曾在这个时代里面兴起很多的教会。
1: And in this day and age, God has raised up a lot of churches.
0: 也建立各个的教会。
1: And also he built up the individual churches.
0: 那每一个教会都有它的特质跟目的。
1: And each church has its own characteristics and purpose.
0: 而我们也在神的面前常常问一个问题说，神在这个时代里面兴起这个教会，它的目的是什么？
1: And one question we oftentimes ask ourselves is, what is God's purpose?Desire in raising up this particular church at this particular day and age.
0: 所以我们需要追寻寻求上帝的旨意。
1: And that's why we are constantly seeking God's will.
0: 随着这个科技的高速度的发展。
1: And along with the development of all the high tech.
0: 那这个资讯的快速进步。
1: And in the growth in the information highway.
0: 那这个世界也在信息之间有千变万化。
1: And this message is also being given out in all different manners and ways.
0: 作为一个二十世纪这个末代的基督徒，我们要做什么呢？
1: As Christians living at the last part of the 20th century, what are we supposed to do?
0: 我们是否应该也有一个世界性的眼光？
1: Should we also have this feeling for the whole world?
0: 这个 Apple Computer 苹果这个电脑公司在开始的时候
1: When the Apple Computer Company first started
0: 他们经历了一些很大的困难
1: They had experienced tremendous difficulties
0: 所以这个公司的老板就到纽约去找这个 PepsiCo 的一个负责人
1: So the founder he went to New York and sought outone of the managers of the PepsiCo Company
0: 所以希望他能够来帮他的忙
1: And hoping that he would be able to get some help from the source.
0: 但是这个 John Sculley 在 PepsiCo 的工作非常的好。
1: Well, this man, John Sculley, he had a good job with the PepsiCo.
0: 所以他就对这个苹果电脑公司的老板说，如果你要我去的话，你要给我100万薪水，要给我100万这个钱，还给我100万。如果你解雇我的话，还要给我100万。
1: And what John said to the founder of Apple was that, well, if you want to hire me, my base salary will be $1 million. And on top of that, I need $1 million for

0: 要用你剩下来的余生来只卖糖水呢，还是你愿意有一个机会来改变世界？
1: And the man said to John Scott, said, would you rather spend the rest of your life selling sugar water or to change the world?
0: 你愿意有一个机会来改变世界吗？
1: Would you like to have an opportunity to change the world?
0: 那这句话就改变了他的主意，他去了 Apple Computer.
1: And that changed the mind of John Scully, he joined force with Apple.
0: 一个人有世界性的眼光，
1: A man who has an eye for the world,
0: 他就能够为神做更大的事情，
1: will be able to do greater things for God.
0: 耶稣基督是一个有世界性的眼光的人。
1: Jesus Christ certainly has eyes for the world.
0: 他是有国度的眼光。
1: He has the feel for the kingdom of God.
0: 当他出来传道的时候，他第一句话说：“天国近了，你们要悔改。”
1: And when he first started out preaching, he said, "The kingdom of God is at hand. Repent."
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1: And when the disciples asked Jesus to teach him how to pray,
0: 耶稣的祷告不是说上帝啊，祝福我，祝福我的家庭，祝福我的儿女。
1: Jesus didn't teach him say that God bless me, bless my children, bless my family.
0: 他说我们在天上的父，愿人都尊你的名为圣，愿你的国降临。
1: But he said, our Father who's in heaven, hallowed be thy name, thy kingdom come, thy will be done.
0: 耶稣基督是一个有世界性的眼光的人。
1: He has a world in his mind.
0: 如果我们想象在第一个世纪的一个乡村里面出来的人，他怎能够看见这个整个的世界？
1: Can you imagine someone coming from that century and how he could possibly envision what's going to happen to the world today?
0: 但是耶稣基督在离开世界上的时候，给门徒的大使命说：“你们要往普天下去。”传福音给万民听。
1: But before Jesus left the disciples, before he was taken up, he gave them the great commission, and he said, "Go into all the world and preach the gospel."
0: 我相信这个也是上帝给我们每一个基督徒的抱负，就是说要把世界放在我们的心里面。
1: I believe this is a burden that God has given to each and every believer that we have to take the world into our hearts.
0: 我们知道历史上有不少改变世界的人物。
1: We know down throughout history we have a lot of people who have changed the world.
0: 我们不需要过度的看自己很高。
1: We don't have to think of ourselves too high.
0: 但是我们也不要太自卑。
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1: Oh, who am I? What can I do?
0: 世界上有不少的人，他们当初都是小人物。
1: A lot of great people started out very humbly.
0: 但是当他们放在上帝的手里面的时候，神就大大的使用他们。
1: But when they put themselves in the hand of God, God was able to use them mightily.
0: 英国有一个补鞋子的人。
1: There was a cobbler in England.
0: 他将一个世界的地图挂在他的身上。墙上
1: he used to hang the map of the world on the wall.
0: 每天为世界各个国家祷告
1: and he prayed for every country in the world every day.
0: 那他这个负担就越来越重
1: and this burden began to grow and grow on him.
0: 他希望能够做一些拆船的事情
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1: so he started sharing his burden with some of the ministers.
0: 那有一个年长的传道人跟他说
1: an elderly minister told him.
0: 他说年轻人请坐下来吧
1: he said sit down young man.
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1: If God wanted to do something great like this, He didn't have to use you, neither does He have to use me.
0: 但是威廉·科里·威廉没有因此而灰心。
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1: And the fire of world missions continued to burn in his heart.
0: 所以他终于去了印度。
1: And he finally made it to India.
0: 也许这是不可以想象的事情。
1: Maybe something it was unimaginable.
0: 但是他在印度做了奇妙的大功。
1: But he indeed had accomplished great things in India.
0: 他被称为现代的宣教之父。
1: And he was called the father of modern missions.
0: 我们在说戴德生。
1: And we talk about Hudson Taylor.
0: 或者我们在说李文斯顿。
1: Or talk about John Livingston.

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1: They all had the heart for the world。
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1: 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He spent his life there, and he did great things there.
0: 我们需要神给我们一个改变世界的时机。
1: We need to ask God for the right time to change the world.
0: 我们希望神能够使用我们在这个时代为神成就大事。
1: We need to pray to God that He will use us.At this time, to do great things for him.
0: 如果我们要有这样的时期，我们必须要有数天的意象。
1: If in order to do that, we must have this heavenly vision.
0: 今天早晨我们要跟大家这样看的经文是在以赛亚书第六章第一节到第十三节。
1: And the passage I want to share with this morning is found in the book of Isaiah, chapter 6, verse 1 through 13.
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1: In the year that King Uzziah died, I saw the Lord seated on a throne, high and exalted, and the train of his robe filled the temple. Above him were seraphs, each with six wings. With two wings they covered their faces, with two they covered their feet, and with two they were flying. And they were calling to one another, "Holy, holy, holy, the Lord Almighty. The whole earth is full of His glory."
0: 如果我们要有改变世界的意象，改变世界的时机
1: ，If we are to have the world-changing mentality, the world-changing opportunity,
0: 我们必须要看见这一位荣耀的神。
1: We must be able to see the God of glory.
0: 在这个地方我们看到以赛亚看到一个意象。
1: Here, we had a glimpse of the vision that Isaiah was given.
0: 那以赛亚看见意象的时候，不一定是就是在这个乌西亚王崩的那个时候。
1: He did not necessarily see King Uzziah died and when that particular event happened.
0: 但是可能在那一年，他们所敬爱、他们所仰望的这位很有才干的君王死了。
1: But on that particular year, this capable and popular and well-loved king died.
0: 那可能地上的希望都已经粉碎了。
1: All hopes were dashed.
0: 但是如果人的希望只是放在地上的事情，
1: But if our hope is only upon the earthly things,
0: 但是我们就迟早会失去了盼望。
1: Then our hope will be lost sooner or later.
0: 但是这里给我们看到神是那个永恒的盼望。
1: But here we are shown that God is God of eternal hope.
0: 天上的盼望是永远长存。
1: Because the hope in heaven will not disappear.
0: 所以以赛亚看见了这位荣耀的神。
1: And Isaiah saw this glorious God.
0: 他看到神的荣耀、神的全能、神的大力。
1: He was shown the power, the glory, and the might of this God.
0: 我们知道，当一个人看见神的时候。
1: We know that when someone sees God,
0: 当一个人看到神的荣耀的时候，
1: when someone sees the glory of God,
0: 他的生命就不会跟以前一样了。
1: His life will no longer be the same.
0: 我们看到神的荣光的时候，
1: when we perceive the glory, the Shekinah glory of God,
0: 我们的生命就会有很剧烈的改变。
1: Then our life would take for a sudden turn.
0: 你的生命就产生了很重要的方向跟目标。
1: Then immediately you develop a sense of direction and goal in your life.
0: 德国有一个雕刻家叫做 Daneker.
1: There's a sculptor in German whose name is Daneker.
0: 他花了两年的时间在雕塑一个基督的形象。
1: He spent 2 years in creating a sculpture of Christ.
0: 然后他有一天就叫一个小女孩到他的这个雕刻室里面来。And
1: one day he called a little girl to his studio.
0: 他觉得他已经把这幅塑像雕刻得非常的完美。He
1: thought by that time that he had done a work of perfection.
0: 当这个把小孩子叫到这个像的面前的时候,
1: And when this girl came to that sculpture, that he
0: 他问他, painted, 他问这个小女孩说, 她是谁?
1: And he asked this girl, who do you think this is?
0: 小女孩子很快地回答说, 一个伟大的人。
1: And the little girl said, a great man.
0: 但是这个雕刻家听了以后, 他的整个的心都下沉下去。
1: When this great sculptor heard that, his heart sank.
0: 他知道他失败了。
1: He knew he had failed.
0: 后来他又花了6年的时间。
1: And then he devoted another 6 years.
0: 在那里雕塑，在那里雕刻。
1: Working, working, and working.
0: 后来他做好了以后，他又请了一个小女孩来。
1: When he was done, he invited another little girl.
0: 他问她说，这是谁？
1: And he asked her, who do you think this is?
0: 这个小女孩看了一会儿,
1: and she studied a little bit,
0: 然后眼泪开始从她的眼睛上流下来,
1: and tears began to form and flowing from her eyes.
0: 然后她两个手就放在她的胸口,
1: and he put her hands crossing her heart.
0: 然后她说, 让小孩子到我这里来, 不要禁止他们。
1: Let the little ones come to me and do not forbid them.
0: Daneker 说, 够了。
1: And Daneker said, enough.
0: 够了。
1: Enough.
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1: For my eyes have seen the glory of God.
0: 后来拿破仑请他帮他雕塑一幅爱神的像。
1: And later on, Napoleon invited him and commissioned him to do a work of Venus, the goddess.
0: 希望把它放在罗浮宫里面。
1: And he was going to put it in a Louvre.
0: 这个雕刻家对拿破仑说,
1: And Daneker said to Napoleon,
0: 一个人看到基督之后,
1: After someone has seen Christ,
0: 他不会再用他的技巧来雕刻一般的鬼神。
1: He will no longer devote his talent and skills for the work of other gods.
0: 他把他全副的精神都放在神的身上。
1: And from that point on, he's dedicated his entire life and all his attention to the work of God.
0: 弟兄姐妹, 如果我们看见了神,
1: Brothers and sisters, if we have seen God,
0: 我们的生命就不会再是像以前那个样子。
1: Our lives will no longer be like before. Our lives will witness tremendous change.
0: And
1: we know that all we have are supposed to be used in the service of God. God is our companion. He is our co-worker.
0: 神就能够通过我们来看到这个世界的有这个世界性的眼光。
1: If so, he will be able to give us eyes which will see the entire world.
0: 神所很重用的一位传道人 Moody,
1: another great minister of God was used by God.
0: 在他,
1: Moody,
0: 在他快要离开世界的时候,
1: shortly before he left this world,
0: 他对他的儿子们说,
1: he said to his son,
0: 如果上帝是你的 partner, 如果上帝是你的伙伴,
1: If God is your partner,
0: 你的计划要大一点,
1: then you need to have bigger plans.
0: 因为神是在其中,
1: because God will be in those plans.
0: 神是涵盖宇宙万物的主宰,
1: He encompasses the entire universe.
0: 那跟神同工的人必须要有这样的世界性的眼光。
1: And the co-workers of God must have the world in his mind and heart.
0: 当以赛亚在异象中看到这位荣耀的神的时候
1: ，When Isaiah saw in a vision this God of glory.
2: 刚刚的节目是牧者心声，由圣经广播网编辑播出。